0: Henry, what's holding you up? Let's get on with the show. We can't hang around here all day.
1: Now, Buff, be patient. Takes a little doing to set these things up.
2: Yeah, we ain't going anywhere anyhow. We're kind of hung up here.
1: Okay, boss. Take it easy. Now we're ready to start. Sorry, folks. I'll be right with you. Give me a little intro there, Gomer.
0: Well, it's about time.
1: Howdy, folks. Welcome to the one and only original Contraband Jamboree, featuring a bit of Americana, our musical heritage of the past. But enough of this chit-chat, yak-yak, and flim-flam. Just refrain from hibernating, and we'll all enjoy the show, because we've got a lot to give.
2: Hey, he's a regular Liberace.
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1: And right now, I give you a sorted assortment of executioners of music and song. The Five Bear Rugs. 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

songs will play now in the good old key of G. Zeke and Zeb, Ted and Fred of our name Tennessee. Zeke's playing on banjo and a tapping with his feet. A banging on the dish pan with a real old country beat. Zeb's song on the fiddle with a crooked hickory bow. When the spirit moves that groove, he can make that fiddle go. Ted is on the corn jug. Now I mean that bear can blow. He also plays the washboard with

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0: Ain't you gonna help me out over there, Henry? Goodness gracious, what do you think we have you on the show for?
1: Now, Wendell.
0: You're supposed to pick.
1: Now, Wendell, please.
0: If you can't cut it, just lay out.
1: Well, let's not fight now, because we got work to do here.
0: Well, let's do it.
1: Now, here's a fractured folk song. Butchered by two birds.
0: Yeah, we wrote these lousy lyrics, and we also wrote the words.
1: The chords are very simple. In fact, there's only three. First is G, then C and D, and then going back to G.
0: But you gotta be quick.
2: And now, a heart-rending ditty by our own growler of soul, Liverlips McGraw. Sing it, Mac.
3: I got a woman, she's got me. Whatever we do, we both agree. She ain't pretty, but

Yes, folks, we only have high-class stuff on this show. And now, here's a special treat out of Tampa. A little bit of ever-loving, cuddlesome fluff. Our own Trixie.

0: beautiful, beautiful.
1: So that was a mighty big song, Trixie.
2: Oh, thank you, Henry.
3: That sure ain't all that's big.
1: Well, you know lightweight yourself, Buff.
4: Boys, watch your manners.
5: Yeah, if you can't say something nice...
6: Boys. Okay now, boys, if you just stop carrying on, like...
1: We just might dedicate this next song to y'all. And we so dedicate it.

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1: Tell him, lover boy.
0: A go-go girl called my hand. I said, I'm a married man. She said, this gang is gonna steal, you better not proud.
2: He's a born loser.

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The last of the big-time swingers. 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
0: now.
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0: 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What do you say, Sammy?
1: I say y'all come back, you hear?

0: time. 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We hope that you'll be coming back again. That you drop in and see us now and then.
1: We had such fun, we're gonna cry.
0: We just can't bear to say goodbye. We hope that you'll be coming back again. Y'all come back here.
2: Don't forget to gather your belongings.
3: And your husband, too. It's been good to have you.
0: So long, folks.

0: as I said before, when you've been on the river for a few years, well, you hear a lot of tall tales. A few years back, an old trapper brought his trained bears out here and opened the Country Bear Playhouse. But those pesky Bruins, well, they proved to be nothing but trouble. They took over the place, and now they're doing the show their own way. Well, folks say that those bears can sing and dance and, well, even tell jokes.
1: Hey, Henry, what's holding you up? Let's get on with the show. We can't hang around here all day.
2: Now, Buff, be patient. Takes a little doing to set these things up.
3: Yeah, we ain't going anywhere anyhow. We're kind of hung up here.
2: Okay, boss. Take it easy. Now we're ready to start. Sorry, folks.
1: Oh, we can't hang around here all day.
2: Now, Buff, be patient. Takes a little doing to set these things up.
3: Yeah, we ain't going anywhere anyhow. We're kind of hung up here.
2: Okay, boss. Take it easy. Now we're ready to start. Sorry, folks. I'll be right with you.

0: Country Fair Jamboree, featuring a bit of Americana, our musical heritage of the past. But enough of this chit-chat, yak-yak, and flim-flam. Just refrain from hibernating, and we'll all enjoy the show, because we've got a lot to give.
1: Hey, he's a regular Liberace.
2: And it plays good, too.
0: And right now, I give you a sorted assortment of executioners of music and song. The Five Bear Rugs. Plus, Gomer. Hit it, boys.

Bam Bam's will play now in the good old key of G. Zeke and Zeb, Ted and Fred and Bear named Tennessee. Zeke's twanging on the banjo and a tapping with his feet. A banging on the dish pan with a real old country beat. Zeb is sawing on the fiddle with a crooked hickory bow. When the spirit moves that rule, he can make that fiddle go. Brother Ted is on the corn jug. Now I mean that bear can blow. He also plays the washboard with the handle of a hoe. And Big Fred's playing mouth harp. 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He never took a lesson. He just picked it up from Dad. And little old Tennessee Bear is a featured on the thing. Sounds just like a guitar, but it's only got one string. 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One sure thing the Bear Band's got is real old country rhythm. Yeah, clap your hands and stomp your feet and try to keep right with them.

0: Ain't you going to help me out over there, Henry? Goodness gracious, what do you think we have you on the show for?
1: Now, Wendell.
0: You're supposed to pick.
1: Now, Wendell, please.
0: If you can't cut it, just lay out.
1: Well, let's not fight now, because we got work to do here.
0: Well, let's do it.
1: Now, here's a fractured folk song, butchered by two birds.
0: Yeah, we wrote these lousy lyrics, and we also wrote the words.
1: The chords are very simple. In fact, there's only three. First it's G, then C, and D, and then going back to G.
0: But you gotta be quick.
2: And now, a heart-rendering ditty by our own growler of song, Liver Lips McGraw. Sing it, Mac.

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0: And now, here's a special treat out of Tampa. A little bit of ever-loving, cuddlesome fluff. Our own Trixie.

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1: That was a mighty big song, Trixie.
2: Oh, thank you, Henry.
3: That sure ain't all that's big.
1: Well, you know lightweight yourself, Buff.
4: Boys, watch your manners.
5: Yeah, if you can't say something nice...
6: Boys, okay now, boys, if you just stop carrying on, like...
1: We just might dedicate this next song to y'all. 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

0: night I left the wife at home and went out with the boys. 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
2: He's a born loser.
0: Don't do-si-do.

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0: Born on the mountaintop in Tennessee, greenest state in the land of the free. Raised in the woods, so he knew every tree. Tamed him a bar when he was only three. Davy Crockett, king of the wild frontier. 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Hold the phone down there. You've had your turn
1: Henry,
0: now.
1: Henry, we need help.
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0: Well, as you can see, we're just one big happy family. Well, folks, this concludes our show. So thanks for bearing with us to the bear end and barrel around to see us again. What do you say, Sammy?
1: I say, y'all come back. You hear?
2: We hope that you'll be coming back again. That you drop in to see us now and then. We've done our very best to please with just the bare necessities. We hope that you'll be coming back again.
3: Come again. Come again.
4: Anytime.
5: The welcome mat is always out. Seeing you is fine.
3: We hope that you'll be coming back again. That you drop in and see us now and then.
6: We had such fun, we're going to cry.
4: We just can't bear to say goodbye.
3: We hope that you'll be coming back again. Y'all come back, yeah?
7: Don't forget to gather your belongings.
8: And your husband, too. It's been good to have you.
4: So long, folks.

0: There. That's the way you like it, sir?
1: Well, not quite. Can you cut it a little longer and back?
0: Sure. There. That'll be 6 bits.
1: 6 bits? This is what I call a real clip joint.
2: Mind your manners, Sandhog. This here's a respectable place. We have good, clean fun here every night but Sunday.
3: That's fine with me, ma'am. I'll be back on Sunday.
4: Yo! Why'd you drop that steaming towel on my face?
5: Because it was scalding my hands!
3: Yahoo! Say, sweetheart, bet you didn't know dancers run in my family.
2: Well, I'm glad they run, 'cause they sure don't dance.
6: What do you barbers have for gray hair?
3: The utmost respect.
2: You know, Harvey, you're just like the band. You come in here fit as a fiddle, and you go home tight as a drum.
5: Why, Mr. Jones, I didn't know you wore a toupee.
1: Not many people do. I keep it under my hat.
3: Gentlemen, I have here a new hair tonic that will grow hair on a billiard ball.
7: Well, that's great. But who needs a hairy billiard ball?

0: This is the panorama of Frontierland, a composite of the life and times of 100 years ago, a return to the heritage of the Old West. There are the flags of the original 13 colonies flying proudly over the log-walled stockade entrance to the land. The 1790 square-masted sailing schooner Columbia anchored at a nearby dock, and the stern-wheel steamboat Mark Twain slowly churning up a muddy river. And wooden sidewalks lead to the entrance of bustling frontier stores, where shoppers can purchase a complete line of woolen goods, ladies' apparel, and souvenirs. Eating, too, can be an adventure in Frontierland. Here, a guest may choose the Mexican cuisine of Casa de Fritos, specially prepared waffle and pancake treats of the Riverbell Terrace, or a vast assortment of hot and cold sandwiches featured at food stands distinctively designed to fit the Frontierland motif. Also within earshot, high-kicking dancing girls, corny comedians, and deep-throated vocalists entertain guests in the old-fashioned brass-railed Golden Horseshoe soft drink saloon.
1: Ladies and gentlemen, a Disneyland program reminder. In just a few moments, the curtain will be going up on Slewfoot Sue's Golden Horseshoe Review, and plenty of free seats are still available. Now, if you're a newcomer to Disneyland, the Golden Horseshoe is located in Frontierland, directly across from the Mark Twain Landing Dock. That's Slewfoot Sue's Golden Horseshoe Review, and the curtain going up in just a few moments. Thank you.

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Be still and listen. 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

0: course we're most like man.
1: No debating there, pal. Four legs? No. Forget I said that.
0: Long tail?
1: No.
0: Well, that's closer than four legs, eh?
1: How is that closer?
0: Well, long tail's only one mistake. Four legs is four mistakes, eh?
1: Hey, I got it. Moose and humans both have beards, eh? No. But he just shaved,
0: yeah,
1: eh?
0: Yeah, and he's like a smallish man, eh?

Frontierland is a tribute to the faith, courage, and ingenuity of the pioneers who blazed the trails across America. We find ourselves back in the exciting days when the story of our country's past was being lived. We will ride a covered wagon to a roaring river town, pay a visit to Slewfoot Sioux's Golden Horseshoe, and then catch the paddle wheel steamer Mark Twain for a trip down the rivers of America.

0: think I'll have to hang you.
1: 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But please, please don't fling me in that dry patch.
0: Well, Brer Rabbit, I fix I'll just have to skin ya.
1: Go ahead, Brer Fox. 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
0: Well, now, Brer Rabbit, maybe I'll just have to roast ya.
1: Yes, sir, Brer Fox. 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

0: Henry, what's holding you up? Let's get on with the show. We can't hang around here all day.
1: Now, Buff, be patient. Takes a little doing to set these things up.
2: Yeah, we ain't going anywhere anyhow. 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
1: Okay, boys. Take it easy. Now we're ready to start. Sorry, folks. I'll be right with you. Give me a little intro there, Gomer.
0: Well, it's about time.
1: Howdy, folks. Welcome to the one and only original Country Bear Jamboree, featuring a bit of Americana, our musical heritage of the past. But enough of this chit-chat, yak-yak, and flim-flam. Just refrain from hibernating, and we'll all enjoy the show, because we've got a lot to give.
2: Hey, he's a regular Liberace.
3: And it plays good, too.
1: And right now, I give you a sorted assortment of executioners of music and song. The Five Bear Rugs. Plus, Gomer. Hit it, boys!

The Bear Band Bears will play now in the good old key of G. Zeke and Zeb and Ted and Fred and a bear named Tennessee. Zeke's twanging on the banjo and a tapping with his feet. A banging on the dish pan with a real old country beat. Zeb is sawing on the fiddle with a crooked hickory bow. When the spirit moves that ruin, he can make that fiddle go. Brother Ted is on the corn jug. Now I mean that bear can blow. He also plays the washboard with a

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Sounds just like a guitar, but it's only got one string. So clap your hands and stomp your feet and try to keep right with them. One short thing the Bear Band's got is real old country rhythm. 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One short thing the Bear Band's got.

0: Ain't you going to help me out over there, Henry? Goodness gracious, what do you think we have you on the show for?
1: Now, Wendell.
0: You're supposed to pick.
1: Now, Wendell, please.
0: If you can't cut it, just lay out.
1: Well, let's not fight now, because we got work to do here.
0: Well, let's do it.
1: Now, here's a fractured folk song, butchered by two birds.
0: Yeah, we wrote these lousy lyrics, and we also wrote the words.
1: The chords are very simple. In fact, there's only three. First it's G, then C and D, and then going back to G.
0: But you gotta be quick.
2: And now, a heart-rendering ditty by our own growler of song, Liver Lips McGraw. Sing it, Mac.

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Yes, folks, we only have high-class stuff on this show. And now, here's a special treat out of Tampa. A little bit of ever-loving, cuddlesome fluff. Our own Trixie.

0: beautiful, beautiful.
1: But that was a mighty big song, Trixie.
2: Oh, thank you, Henry.
3: That sure ain't all that's big.
1: Well, you know lightweight yourself, Buff.
4: Boys, watch your manners.
5: Yeah, if you can't say something nice...
6: Boys! Okay now, boys, if you just stop carrying on, like...
1: We just might dedicate this next song to y'all. And we so dedicate it.

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0: 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I was acting like a Don Juan and making a lot of noise.
1: Kill him, lover boy.
0: A go-go girl called my hand. I said, I can't. I'm a married man. She said, if you ain't gonna steal, you better not prowl.
2: He's a born loser.
0: Don't, don't, don't.

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0: minute. 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
1: Henry.
0: Now.
1: Henry, we need help.
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0: hey, gang, hit it.

0: Well, as you can see, we're just one big happy family. Well, folks, this concludes our show. So thanks for bearing with us to the bear end and barrel around to see us again. What do you say, Sammy?
1: I say, y'all come back. You hear?
2: We hope that you'll be coming back again. That you drop in to see us now and then. We've done our very best to please with just the bare necessities. We hope that you'll be coming back again.
3: Come again. Come again. Anytime.
4: The welcome mat is always out. Seeing you is fine.
3: We hope that you'll be coming back again. That you drop in to see us now and then.
5: We had such fun we're going to cry.
3: We just can't bear to say goodbye.
6: We hope that you'll be coming back again.
7: Y'all come back, yeah?
8: Don't forget to gather your belongings.
9: And your husband, too. It's been good to have you.
7: So long, folks.

One knows what strange force has unleashed the runaway mine trains on Big Thunder Mountain, but every day, Big Thunder strikes. Big Thunder strikes.

0: Gee, I wish I could do that, eh? I've had this itch in my hindquarters, like, for decades, eh? It's
1: okay,
0: like,
1: so... okay, stop. That's more information than we all needed to know,
0: okay? Can you just scratch this?
1: No.

0: Beauty, eh?
1: Hey, I knew it was a bear all along.
0: You thought it was a squirrel.
1: Did not.
0: No problem, eh? We're just standing around anyway.
1: I knew it was a bear, eh?
2: A squirrel!
1: Gesundheit.
0: Thank you.

My. Now, here she is, that delightful, delicate, dedicated, and dimpled darling of the Dakotas, the last of the big-time swingers, swinging Teddy Barra. 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Wow-wee, here she comes.

Howdy, partner. This here is Rainbow Ridge. And for fun and excitement, you'll never forget. Why don't you take a mine train ride? Reckon you'll agree there's nothing like the Rainbow Caverns in the whole wide world. Board our little mine train. You'll head out through a natural arch bridge into Rainbow Desert. A wasteland just chock full of thrilling surprises. Rattlers, a pesky coyote, and some of the strangest looking cactus you ever laid eyes on. If you're lucky, you might get past the teetering rocks. Then you'll plunge deep into the darkness of Rainbow Caverns for a sight that'll thrill you right down to your toes. Tons and tons of water, every color of the rainbow, pouring down from above on every side. Yes, sirree, partner. You'll be real glad.

Hey, friend, did you ever see the devil's paint pots or a giant saguaro cactus forest? Well, now's your chance. Just climb aboard our little mine train for a trip you'll never forget through wild and woolly rainbow desert. And then, well, sir, then you'll chuck deep into rainbow caverns for the most amazing color spectacle you've ever laid eyes on.

breaks every few minutes from the platform right here in Rainbow Ridge. If and you're carrying a ticket, book, it's the C coupon you want for the Rainbow Caverns Mine Ride. Hi there, neighbor. This is the old timer talking. And I'm here to tell you that in all the wild frontier, there's nothing to match the fun and excitement, yep, and the beauty of the Rainbow Caverns Mine Ride. 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First, of course, you have to cross the sands of the desert, full of rattlers and such. But you'll be safe enough if you stay inside the mine cars and keep out the way of fallen rocks. 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And by jing, you'll believe the old-timer. 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
1: Howdy, folks. 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Please stay seated at all times and keep your hands and arms inside the train. The animals get mighty hungry. 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Looks like the beavers are building another dam. Yes, sir, they're really busy as a... well, busy as a beaver. Them little marmots over the tunnel must be a-whistling to all you pretty gals. I can't say I blame them. If you've never gone beneath a waterfall before, then get set. We're coming up on Big Thunder, the biggest falls in all these here parts. You don't have to worry, though, unless the wind changes. Them other two falls they call the Twin Sisters, reckon that's because they're always babbling. We're coming into bear country now, folks. And while we're crossing the old trestle, you gotta sit real still. No telling how long she's gonna last. You know, bears are one of the most playful animals there is. Lazy, too. All they want to do is lay around and scratch and fish and swim. That is when he ain't sleeping. You know, nature's wonderland is awful pretty. Sometimes she can be a mighty rugged place to live. Out here in the wilderness, the struggle for survival leaves only the strong and sometimes the lucky. See, look on that bank across Bear Creek there. There's a real struggle for survival. Two stags are battling for them cow elk. Maybe you folks can tell me, though, does getting two women folk mean you're the winner or the loser? Never could figure that out. As we pass through old Natural Arch Bridge, you can see the great living desert down below. You know, the desert's a dry place and full of some pretty mean varmints. Gotta be careful of sidewinders, wild pigs, and even mountain lions. But the desert's got her beauty, too. The yellow streaks are running through them sandstone cliffs are called Coconino. The red, we call them Supai. Now ahead of us, folks, is a giant saguaro cactus forest. The desert heat sometimes gets to you and makes these here cactus take on strange shapes like animals. Sometimes even people. Aha! Look down there on your left. Them wild pigs is caught up with old Mr. Bobcat. He's in kind of a sticky situation. Say, ever hear of the devil's paint pots? Real mystery of the desert. Bubbling pots of mud in all kinds of colors. This is geyser country, too. Oh, there she blows. Sure glad you all brought your raincoats. But look out now. We never know when she's gonna go off. That's why we call her Old Unfaithful. Look out now! You folks in them last cars be ready. She's a-threatening again. You know, I hear tell a long time ago dinosaurs roamed this area. Of course, all you find now is cactus, snakes, and coyotes. And sometimes the sun-bleached bones of an ancient animal. There's the voice of the desert, the coyote. Now, folks, we gotta get through Balancing Rock Canyon. Look out, they're starting to tumble. Watch that wildcat lady. Oh, glad he stayed up there. We've known these critters to take on a full-grown deer more than 10 times their size and weight. You know, last trip, a mountain lion showed up right over that tunnel. There's one now. So you better all be real quiet. Now, we're going deep into the earth to view the dazzling rainbow caverns. You'll see giant stalagmites, stalactites, and colorful falls on every side. Say, if you look real careful, you'll see Geyser Grotto, and even the Witch's Cauldron. Well, I see we're coming back to Rainbow Ridge again. I hope you all enjoyed your trip into nature's wonderland. Please stay in your seats till I get the train stop, will you? And then just lift up the jump seat in the middle and the door will come right open. Now, to find the exit, folks, just head right for the front of the train. And if you got a mountain lion sitting next to you, don't feed him. Just tell him to hop out and hightail it back to his own stomping ground. Well, thanks for riding along, and come on back again when you're out in these here frontier parts, will you? So

0: 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It's showtime! 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
7: Yeah! Welcome to the Country Bear Vacation Holdout. Got out my old camp t-shirt. Still fits, kinda, and I'm raring to go. How about you, boys?
8: Just lead the way, Henry.
9: All right. Melvin.
8: Wake up!
9: Huh? The way you're always hibernating, you must be part bear.
10: Oh, heck, I'm only part moose as it is.
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1: Huh?
0: Come on down here and change this thing.
1: Oh.
0: sorry, folks. Gomer, just play something. 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You ready yet, Rufus? Gomer! 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
2: down in the Tennessee hills.
3: Ain't no smoggy smoke on rocky top.
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3: 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Get out! 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Oh, ah. 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Oh, oh, get away! Get out of here!
4: Well, I guess no vacation would be complete without a little bit of liquid sunshine. 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

0: Little Oscar here wants a story.
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2: 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All right, then. An old cowpoke went riding out one dark and windy day.
3: Up on a ridge he rested as he went along his way.

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1: Their horns were black and shiny, and their hot breath he could feel.
2: All the fear went through them as they thundered through the sky.
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0: 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And it was a nice one too, when I got lost on my way to your heart. Had a spoon and a can opener and everything. What's that?
1: Skunk!
2: Look out! It's that skunk again!
1: Ow!
3: Uh-oh. Watch yourself, Henry!
4: Whoa!
5: Well, would you look at that?
6: Hey, don't this show smell bad enough as it is?
3: Why, showbiz! Say, I've been trying to break into the theater all day, but you keep a-running me off!
7: Hey, go easy on the skull there! How about you just sing along with us?
3: All right!
7: You seem to all this recreating and vacationing and tap dancing's just too much for this old country bear. Yep, just give me the simple life. Well, life on the farm is kind of laid back. Ain't much an old country bear like me can't hack. It's early to rise, early in the sack. Thank God I'm a country bear.
8: Well, a simple kind of life never did me no harm.
9: Raising me family, working on the farm.
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0: We were told on the sunset low. 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Rising off the bowl.
1: Yeehaw! 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
0: Thank God I'm a country bear.
2: I'd place that a good note, baby, if I could.
3: But the Lord and my wife wouldn't take it very good.
0: So I fiddle when I can and I work when I should.
4: Thank God I'm a country bear.
1: Ain't

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1: Hey, let's sing another one. I'm just getting warmed up.
0: Ow! Come on, we gotta have us a little talk.
2: Thank God I'm a country bear.
3: Everybody. 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
4: say cheese.
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1: Now, Wendell.
0: You're supposed to pick.
1: Now, Wendell, please.
0: If you can't cut it, just lay out.
1: Well, let's not fight now, because we got work to do here.
0: Well, let's do it.
1: Now, here's a fractured folk song. Butchered by two birds.
0: Yeah, we wrote these lousy lyrics, and we also wrote the words.
1: The chords are very simple. In fact, there's only three. First it's G, then C and D, and then going back to G.
0: But you gotta be quick.

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0: Hey, friend, did you ever see the devil's paint pots or a giant saguaro cactus forest? Well, now's your chance. Just climb aboard our little mine train for a trip you'll never forget through wild and woolly rainbow desert. And then, well, sir, then you'll chug deep into rainbow caverns for the most amazing color spectacle you've ever laid eyes on. Giant waterfalls flowing all around you in every color of the rainbow. Bet you'll agree, friend, there's nothing like this in the whole wide world. The mine train leaves every few minutes from the platform right here in Rainbow Ridge. If and you're carrying a ticket book, it's the C coupon you want for the Rainbow Caverns Mine Ride.
1: Hi there, neighbor. This is the old-timer talking. And I'm here to tell you that in all of the wild frontier, there's nothing to match the fun and excitement, yep, and the beauty of the Rainbow Caverns Mine Ride. It's about the prettiest sight you ever saw in all your born days. First, of course, you have to cross the sands of the desert, full of rattlers and such. But you'll be safe enough if you stay inside the mine cars and keep out in the way of fallen rocks. Then, into the cavern itself you go. And by jing, you'll believe the old-timer. You'll lay your eyes on more waterfalls, every color of the rainbow tumbling all about you, than you can find any place in the whole world. Yep. Rainbow Caverns is special, so just rip out that little old C coupon and hop aboard the Rainbow Caverns mine train. By thunderation, you'll never forget it.

Zeke's twanging on banjo and a tapping with his feet. A banging on the dish pan with a real old country beat. Zeb's sawing on the fiddle with a crooked hickory bow. When the spirit moves that ruin, he can make that fiddle go. Well, Ted is on the corn jug. Now I mean that bear can blow. He also plays the washboard with the handle of a hoe. And Big Fred's playing mouth harp. He plays it kind of sad. He never took a lesson. He just picked it up from Dad.

Frontierland is a tribute to the faith, courage, and ingenuity of the pioneers who blazed the trails across America. We find ourselves back in the exciting days when the story of our country's past was being lived. We will ride a covered wagon to a roaring river town, pay a visit to Slewfoot Sioux's Golden Horseshoe, and then catch the paddle wheel steamer Mark Twain for a trip down the rivers of America.

This here is Rainbow Ridge. And for fun and excitement you'll never forget, why don't you take a mine train ride? Reckon you'll agree there's nothing like the Rainbow Caverns in the whole wide world. Aboard our little mine train, you'll head out through a natural arch bridge and into Rainbow Desert, a wasteland just chock full of thrilling surprises. 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
1: 6 bits? 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
2: What do you barbers have for gray hair?
3: The utmost respect.

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1: Not many people do. I keep it under my hat.
2: Say, poor Archie's losing all his hair. 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
3: Tell him to try a paper bag.

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0: Yup, just like a turkey. Oh, I mean a nightingale.
1: I'm glad you said that, son.
2: Hey, Marvin, you know your toupee's on crooked.
3: No, I don't, Zeke. But if you hum a few bars, I'll try to fake it.
4: Play, Marvin.

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0: 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Now play Far, Far Away.
1: Gladly.
2: Hey, come back, Marvin. Shucks, I didn't mean that far away.
3: I'm buying. Anybody want another round?
4: Who brought that cow in here?
5: Marvin's back!
6: Good old Bob.
7: While you were gone, old Zeke fell downstairs with 2 pints of red eye.
8: Did he spill any?
7: Nope. He kept his mouth shut.
5: Play, Marvin.

0: Hey, bartender, what do you call this rot gut?
1: Old factory whistle.
0: Old factory whistle?
1: Yep. One blast and you're through for the day. Quiet. You wake up Calhoun.
2: Calhoun? Who's Calhoun?
1: Calhoun's a new lawyer fella. He had a little trouble passing the bar.
0: Howdy, partner. Who might you be?
3: I'm Tex, the fastest gun in Texas.
0: And who's your sidekick?
4: Louise, the fastest gun in Louisiana.
0: Tell me, my hit a bell, why is there so much sawdust on the floor?
5: That's not sawdust, Zeke. Last night that was all furniture.
0: Doggone. I miss all the fun. Marvin, how about some dancing type music?
6: Sure, Zeke. You want a one-step or a two-step?
5: Don't make no difference, Marvin. One-step, two-step, they all lands on me.
0: Oh, come on, my hit a

0: Zeke, did you know Marvin's been playing piano 10 years? Off and on?
1: How come off and on?
2: Someone keeps putting bar grease on the pianist, dude.
3: Hey, Roy, someone just stole your horse.
2: No, he weren't stolen. I traded him for a pint of rotten good.
3: That was a fine horse, Roy. Don't you miss him?
4: I sure do. I'm getting thirsty again.
3: Well, it serves you right, you old sot.
5: Now, don't be too hard on him, Alma. I'll dedicate a song to his horse. What were his name?
4: Old Massa.

0: That fella standing by the piano is the ugliest man I have ever seen. Do you know him?
1: Yep, that's my brother.
0: Oh, I'm sorry. I had noticed the... That fella standing by the piano is the ugliest man I have ever seen. Do you know?

0: Poor old Charlie was held up on his way home from the dance last night.
1: That's nice. It's probably the only way he could have gotten home. May I have the next dance?
2: Sorry, but I'm engaged.
1: Well, heck, I don't want to marry you. I just want to dance.

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1: Well, that's fine with me, ma'am. I'll be back on Sunday. 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
0: Well, I'm glad they run, 'cause they sure don't dance.

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0: Of course.
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1: Try the stagecoach.
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1: Oh, quit your kidding, Henry. That's just a bluff.
2: Oh, I'm all tuckered out. 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
0: Oh, shucks. Oh, thank you.
1: Great work.
0: Oh, what's going on? Oh, good morning, Lucille.
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0: Catch that Brer Rabbit this time for show.
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1: Well, the grasshopper jump, so do the flea. 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I'm heading for
0: a little bit of fun now. Time to be moving along. Time to be moving along.
1: I'm looking for a little more adventure.
0: He's heading for a little bit of fun now.
1: I'm hoping for a little more excitement. Time to be moving along. It's time to be moving along.
0: The weather is good, the fishing is fine. Now what do you do with all of your time?
1: Oh, a zigs and a zags, a twos and a froze. That's what you asked me, and that's what you know.

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1: 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Now get down from that tree. We gotta get this that rabbit what's making a fool out of you.
0: Everybody got laughing.
1: You sure done made a fool of yourself, Brer Bear. You done sprung my Brer Rabbit trap and now he's laughing at you.
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0: let you with you nippin' bone, huh, Brer Rabbit? 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
1: What are you doing, Brer Fox? Let me go!
0: Say, Brer Rabbit, how about I take you to my laughing place? Except I don't expect you be doing much laughing.
1: Where are you taking me, Brer Fox? Let me go!
2: Everybody's got a laughing place. Maybe this one is yours. And wait till you see that old Brer Rabbit. He sure ain't laughing no more. If you finally found your laughing place, how come you aren't laughing? That Brer Rabbit, he learned his lesson all right. But I'm afraid he learned it too late. Laughing Place, we've got your Laughing Place right up here. So you're looking for a Laughing Place, eh? We'll show you a Laughing Place. Time to be turning around. If only you could. Everybody's got

0: You know, Brer Rabbit, I think I'll have to hang you.
1: That's all right, Brer Fox. Hang me if you got it. But please, please don't fling me in that dry patch.
0: Well, Brer Rabbit, I'll just have to skin you.
1: Go ahead, Brer Fox. 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Please don't fling me in that dry patch.
0: Well, now, Brer Rabbit, maybe I'll just have to roast
1: you. Yes, sir, Brer Fox. 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
1: 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What a wonderful day.
0: Zippity-doo-dah. 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
1: I'm glad you made it home safe and sound this time, Br'er Rabbit.
0: Mr. Bluebird on my shoulder. It's the truth.
1: It's the truth.
0: It's actual.
1: It's actual.
0: Everything is satisfactual.
2: Zip-a-dee-doo-dah, zip-a-dee-ay. Wonderful feeling, wonderful day.
0: It's actual.
1: It's actual.
2: Everything is satisfactual.

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1: Home sweet home is the lesson today.
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0: The briar patch is where you were born, and the briar patch is where you're gonna stay.
2: One of these days, I gotta thank Brer Fox and Brer Bear for flinging me back home to my briar patch.
1: 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I'm back in my home now, and I'm gonna stay.
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0: I'm glad you made it home safe and sound this time, Brer Rabbit.
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1: I'm glad you made it home safe and sound this time, Br'er Rabbit.
0: Mr. Bluebird on my shoulder. It's the truth.
1: It's the truth.
0: It's actual.
1: It's actual.
0: Everything is satisfactual.

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One that will protect and guide us. Let us join together in celebration and welcome this new spirit.

0: I wasn't asleep, eh? I was just resting my eyes.
1: Quit wiggling, eh? We'll fall over.
0: Oh, yeah, like you know so much about it. You try being on the bottom.
1: Well, it's not my turn yet.
0: Well, that's what you always say, eh?
1: Look, I'm on top for 100 years, then you're on top for 100 years. Those are the rules.
0: Trample off, eh?

0: 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You've had your turn
1: Henry,
0: now.
1: Henry, we need help.
0: Hey, gang, hit it.
2: Yes, folks, we only have high-class stuff on this show. And now, here's a special treat out of Tampa. A little bit of ever-loving, cuddlesome fluff. Our own Trixie.

0: beautiful, beautiful.
1: But that was a mighty big song, Trixie.
2: Oh, thank you, Henry.
3: That sure ain't all that's big.
4: Well, you know lightweight yourself, Buff.
5: Boys, watch your manners.
6: Yeah, if you can't say something nice...
7: Boys.

0: That fella standing by the piano is the ugliest man I have ever seen. Do you know him?
1: Yep, that's my brother.
0: Oh, I'm sorry. I had noticed the resemblance.

0: Poor old Charlie was held up on his way home from the dance last night.
1: That's nice. It's probably the only way he could have gotten home. May I have the next dance?
0: Sorry, but I'm engaged.
1: Well, heck, I don't want to marry you. I just want to dance.
2: Thank you.

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1: Well, that's fine with me, ma'am. I'll be back on Sunday. 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
0: Well, I'm glad they run, 'cause they sure don't dance.

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1: Does this here orchestra play by request?
0: Of course.
1: Well, maybe you could get them to play a pinochle.
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1: Try the stagecoach.
0: If you don't marry me, I'll throw myself off that 100-foot cliff.
1: Oh, quit your kidding, Henry. 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

0: 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Oh, good morning, Lucille.
1: No, I think that's pretty exciting.

0: Give me a little intro there, Gomer.
1: Well, it's about time.
0: Howdy, folks. Welcome to the one and only original Contraband Jamboree, featuring a bit of Americana, our musical heritage of the past. But enough of this chit-chat, yak-yak, and flim-flam. Just refrain from hibernating, and we'll all enjoy the show, because we've got a lot to give.
2: Hey, he's a regular Liberace.
3: And it plays good, too.
0: And right now, I give you a sorted assortment of executioners of music and song. The Five Bear Rugs. Plus, Gomer. Hit it, boys!

Ahoy, shipmates! You have just set sail aboard the proud Columbia, an exact replica of the first American vessel to completely circle the globe. Forward amidships is the hatchway leading below decks, where you may see how sailors of the 1790s lived and worked while on the open sea. The original Columbia, a 10-gun, three-masted ship of 212 ton, left Boston Harbor on her maiden voyage in September 1787. She sailed to the Pacific Northwest, Hawaii, China, and continued around the world, returning to Boston town almost 3 years later. Journey with us now, just as our hardy forefathers did in the days of wooden ships and iron men. On her maiden voyage around the globe, carrying the flag of young America, the Columbia sailed around Cape Horn and turned north, skirting the shores of the Pacific. Finding shelter in a northwest cove, she passed over a great sandbar and into a mighty uncharted river. Captain Gray and his crew were seeking valuable furs trapped by friendly Indians. The ship carried a large supply of iron chisels and other tools to use in trade for the furs. Yes, there were Indians in just such villages. The crew of the Columbia found friendly red men eager to barter with the white man. Their trade practices helped to open up the great Northwestern Territory and eventually bind this huge section to the growing United States. And the mighty Columbia River was named for the original counterpart of this vessel, on which you are now sailing. From the Indian villages along the river, the Columbia then made sail across the vast Pacific to the Hawaiian Islands and on to China. There they traded sea otter skins for Oriental silks, teas, and rare goods. Then the long haul around the African Cape, sailing the wild winds of the Atlantic and home to Boston town, where in August of 1790, the Columbia dropped anchor, the first vessel to carry the stars and stripes around the world.

Michael.

Before you enter this realm, I'd like to read this dedication, which will be inscribed on a plaque. Frontierland, it is here that we experience the story of our country's past. The color, romance, and drama of frontier America as it developed from wilderness trails to roads, riverboats, railroads, and civilization. A tribute to the faith, courage, and ingenuity of our hardy pioneers who blazed the trails and made this progress possible.

0: boy. 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Hey, Lamar Eugene, you ever hear Billy Dwayne do his Brer Rabbit impression?
1: Gosh, no, I never did.
0: Go on, Billy Dwayne. Do Brer Rabbit for Lamar Eugene.
1: Okay, here goes.
2: That I is. That I Now see that? This old brown patch ain't brought me nothing but trouble. And more trouble. This where the trouble is, and this is the place I belong away from.
0: Well, hush my mouth. Now do Brer Bear.
3: I'm just gonna knock his head clean off.
0: Land of Goshen. 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Do another, Billy Dwayne. Do another, Brer Rabbit.
1: Yeah, do another. Okay, just one more.
2: Keeping the crows out the cornfield. How'd you like to make a dollar, Minnie, Brother Bear? You make a mighty fine scarecrow, Brother Bear.
0: Go on, do Brer Bear.
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0: Don't you Crichtons need to go pick some berries or something?
1: No, Papa. We just want to help you.
0: Oh, nuts!
1: Nuts.
0: Don't you have some chores to do?
1: Papa. Papa, do all critters have a laughing place?
0: I reckon so.
1: Then how come you're not laughing?
0: CFG, why can't I do that?

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1: Mama, is that poor critter in pain?
2: No, honey. 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
0: 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I hate making mistakes!
1: Papa, I think it's supposed to sound like this.
2: 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It is the truth, it's actual. Everything is satisfactory. 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Wonderful feeling, feel my way.
3: What?
4: Wake up and roll over. You're snoring again.
3: Huh? Snoring? I am not.
4: Am too.
3: Am not.
4: Am too.
3: Am not.
4: Just roll over and quit snoring.
3: I wasn't snoring.
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1: we just might dedicate this next song to y'all. And we so dedicate it.

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0: Had been married for about 2 weeks. She got as mean as the devil. 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

0: moose were most like man.
1: 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Four legs? No. Forget I said that.
0: Long tail?
1: No.
0: Well, that's closer than four legs, eh?
1: How is that closer?
0: Well, long tail's only one mistake. Four legs is four mistakes, eh?
1: Hey, I got it. Moose and humans both have beards, eh? No. But he just shaved,
0: yeah, and he's like a smallish man, eh?

0: Henry, what's holding you up? Let's get on with the show. We can't hang around here all day.
1: Now, Buff, be patient. Takes a little doing to set these things up.
2: Yeah, we ain't going anywhere anyhow. We're kind of hung up here.
1: Okay, boss. Take it easy. Now we're ready to start. Sorry, folks. I'll be right with you. Give me a little intro there, Gomer.
0: Well, it's about time.
1: Howdy, folks. Welcome to the one and only original Contraband Jamboree, featuring a bit of Americana, our musical heritage of the past. But enough of this chit-chat, yak-yak, and flim-flam. Just refrain from hibernating, and we'll all enjoy the show, because we've got a lot to give.
2: Hey, he's a regular Liberace.
3: And it plays good, too.
1: And right now, I give you a sorted assortment of executioners of music and song. The Five Bear Rugs. 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

miles away now in the good old key of G. Zeke and Zeb, Ted and Fred of Iron Lake, Tennessee. Zeke's playing on banjo and a tapping with his feet. A banging on the dish pan with a real old country beat. Zeb's song on the fiddle with a crooked hickory bow. When the spirit moves that rule, he can make that fiddle go. Ted is on the corn jug. 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He also plays the washboard with

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0: help me out over there, Henry? Goodness gracious, what do you think we have you on the show for?
1: Now, Wendell.
0: You're supposed to pick.
1: Now, Wendell, please.
0: If you can't cut it, just lay out.
1: Well, let's not fight now, because we got work to do here.
0: Well, let's do it.
1: Now, here's a fractured folk song. Butchered by two birds.
0: Yeah, we wrote these lousy lyrics, and we also wrote the words.
1: The chords are very simple. In fact, there's only three. First is G, then C and D, and then going back to G.
0: But you gotta be quick.
2: And now, a heart-rendering ditty by our own growler of soul, Liver Lips McGraw. Sing it, Mac.

Yes, folks, we only have high-class stuff on this show. And now, here's a special treat out of Tampa. A little bit of ever-loving, cuddlesome fluff. Our own Trixie.

0: beautiful, beautiful.
1: So that was a mighty big song, Trixie.
2: Oh, thank you, Henry.
3: That sure ain't all that's big.
1: Well, you know lightweight yourself, Buff.
4: Boys, watch your manners.
5: Yeah, if you can't say something nice...
6: Boys. Okay now, boys, if you just stop carrying on, like...
1: We just might dedicate this next song to y'all. And we so dedicate it.

0: One night I left the wife at home and went out with the boys. 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
1: Get a lover, boy.
0: 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I'm a married man. She said, if you ain't gonna steal, you better not brown.
2: He's a born loser.

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The last of the big-time swingers. 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
0: Now.
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0: 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Well, folks, this concludes our show. So thanks for bearing with us to the bear end, and barrel around to see us again. What do you say, Sammy?
1: I say y'all come back, you hear?

0: time. 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We hope that you'll be coming back again, that you drop in and see us now and then.
1: We had such fun, we're gonna cry.
0: We just can't bear to say goodbye.
2: We hope that you'll be coming back again.
0: Y'all come back again.
3: Don't forget to gather your belongings.
4: And your husband, too. It's been good to have you.
0: So long, folks.

0: So Brer Rabbit's looking for a little adventure, eh? Now's our chance to set a trap for Brer Rabbit. I'm gonna catch that Brer Rabbit this time for show.
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3: Howdy, folks. This is your captain speaking. I'd like to welcome you aboard the Mark Twain, Queen of the Riverboats. Our journey today will take us up the rivers of America and into the western frontier. Along the way, I'll be pointing out some interesting sights and telling you a few stories. So just relax now and enjoy the trip. And remember, I run a clean riverboat here. That means no eating, no drinking, and especially no gambling on board. Off the port bow is New Orleans Square. We'll have to be careful through here. Notorious pirates have been known to plunder passing riverboats. You hear some colorful stories when you've been on the river as long as me. Take that old mansion up ahead there. Well, some folks claim that it's haunted. And they say if you listen real close, well, you can hear the ghosts a-moaning and a-groaning. Off the starboard bow is Tom Sawyer Island. It's a great spot for climbing rocks and exploring caves. But you gotta watch yourself in those caves. You can get lost real easy. Just ask Tom Sawyer and Becky Thatcher. Heck, you can even ask old Injun Joe. If you can find him. He went in those caves and he never come out. But I hear his ghost is still in there, just lurking about in the darkness. There's been a lot of commotion in these parts lately. Seems they're building Critter Country a whole new mountain. Splash Mountain, they call it. And I hear tell that Brer Bear, Brer Fox, and even Brer Rabbit are all gonna live there. The rumor says Splash Mountain will be the biggest, the wettest, the fastest, and the wildest flume ride anyone's ever seen. Well, you can see for yourself when it opens early in 1989. A few years back, an old trapper brought his trained bears out here and opened the Country Bear Playhouse. But those pesky Bruins, well, they proved to be nothing but trouble. They took over the place, and now they're doing the show their own way. Well, folks say that those bears can sing and dance and, well, even tell jokes. As I said before, when you've been on the river for a few years, well, you hear a lot of tall tales. We just passed Fort Wilderness, the last outpost of civilization on the river.
2: Mark III. Mark Twain.
3: The waters are pretty shallow on this part of the river, but that ain't nothing to worry about on account of our flat hull. It sits only about 2 feet into the water. That means that we can go on rivers that are just too shallow for most boats. Here in the backwoods territory, you don't see much civilization. Just miles and miles of wilderness with only a few homesteads, and even fewer towns. Well, I'll be. Here's one of those homesteads now. Old Jed there's been supplying moonshine to the keelboats for, oh, a few months now, and he said his business was just about to catch fire. It looks like he was right. Before steamships come along, supplies had to be hauled up the river by them no-good keelboats. A trip back then used to drag on for several months, But now, thanks to riverboats, it takes only a week. I guess that's why you don't see many of them keelboats on the river these days. Oh, except maybe to pick up some of Jed's moonshine. Over there on the island is a rare sight. It's an Indian burial ground. Braves who fall in battle are brought here and placed atop those poles. Sometimes, late at night, you can see Indians coming down to pay their respects. Those tracks off the port side lead to Big Thunder Mountain, where gold was found a few years back. Indian legends say that evil spirits haunt the area. Well, the miners are starting to believe that, what with all the runaway trains that have been hurtling down the mountain lately. Speaking of trains, well, there's one that's run into a pile of trouble. Up ahead is Big Thunder Falls, the last sign of wilderness in these parts. And just ahead is the landing, where our journey ends. I'd like to thank you all for joining us on the Mark Twain. As for those tales about evil spirits and haunted mansions and singing bears, well, you'll just have to find out the truth of them for yourself. One last thing. A riverboat arrival has always been a big event here in Frontierland. Hundreds of cheering and clapping people usually line the dock to welcome our steamship into port. Well, they're usually cheering and clapping. Once again, thanks for joining us on the Mark Twain. We're glad you come aboard.
1: Approach levee at 1/4 steam. Man the bow line. 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

folks. Please keep your hands, arms, and legs inside the train and remain seated at all times. Now then, hang on to them hats and glasses, because this here's the wildest ride in the wilderness.

0: Ladies and gentlemen, a Disneyland program reminder. 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
2: Hello. Step forward and put your hand in mine.

earthquakes in the night, and voices of that phantom crew that chill your blood with fright. So please forgive me, mister, if I'm standing in your way, but before you buy your ticket, there's one thing I have to say.

0: Hey, kids! Tinkerbell, Mickey, Donald, come here! I got a surprise for you!
1: Surprise?
2: What is that?
1: Where?
0: Right here! This is the Marshal's office, and old Judge Applegate is going to show us Frontierland!
2: Boy, oh boy, oh boy!
3: Yes, sir. You young folks are going to see just how our country grew up.
2: Well, what do you know about that?
3: First, we'll go into that log fort and meet some real Injuns.
2: Real Indians? Really?
3: Sure. And pioneers, too, dressed in buckskin, just like Davy Crockett wore.
2: Imagine that!
1: Are those real guns?
3: Sure thing. And them pioneers will even teach you how to shoot one.
4: I'd love to ride in that old steamboat.
3: We are going to, all along the rivers of America, just as they looked long before we were born.
2: Wonderful.
3: And when the steamboat docks, we'll take a Wells Fargo stagecoach out to the Painted Desert and pan for gold.
2: Gold?
1: Real gold?
3: Bet your life. You know, it's mighty dry out there. And I'm getting thirsty already.
2: Yeah, me too.
3: See that big building over there?
1: Uh-huh. What is it?
3: It's the longest soft drink bar in the world. How'd you like to join me for a giant-sized soda pop before we hit for the hills?
1: Why, that's for me.
2: Me too. Boy, oh, boy, oh, boy.
4: I'd love one.
3: All righty. Come on, everybody.

0: There. That the way you like it, sir?
1: Well, not quite. Can you cut it a little longer and bash?
0: Sure. There. That'll be 6 bits.
1: 6 bits? This is what I call a real clip joint.
2: Mind your manners, Sandhog. This here's a respectable place. We have good, clean fun here every night but Sunday.
3: That's fine with me, ma'am. I'll be back on Sunday.
4: Yo! Why'd you drop that steaming towel on my face?
5: Because it was scalding my hands!
3: Yahoo! Say, sweetheart, bet you didn't know dancers run in my family.
2: Well, I'm glad they run, 'cause they sure don't dance.
3: What do you barbers have for gray hair? The utmost respect.
2: You know, Harvey, you're just like the band. You come in here fit as a fiddle, and you go home tight as a drum.
5: Why, Mr. Jones, I didn't know you wore a toupee.
1: Not many people do. I keep it under my hat.
3: Gentlemen, I have here a new hair tonic that will grow hair on a billiard ball.
6: Well, that's great. Who needs a hairy billiard ball?

0: Brer Rabbit, I think I'll have to hang you.
1: That's all right, Brer Fox. Hangs me if you gotta. But please, please don't fling me in that dry patch.
0: Well, Brer Rabbit, I expect I'll just have to skin ya.
1: Go ahead, Brer Fox. Skin me if you like. Please don't fling me in that dry patch.
0: Well, now, Brer Rabbit, maybe I'll just have to roast ya.
1: Yes, sir, Brer Fox. You go right ahead and roast me. But whatever you do, please don't fling me in that dry patch.

0: Henry, what's holding you up? Let's get on with the show. We can't hang around here all day.
1: Now, Buff, be patient. Takes a little doing to set these things up.
2: Yeah, we ain't going anywhere anyhow. We're kind of hung up here.
1: Okay, boys. Take it easy. Now we're ready to start. Sorry, folks. I'll be right with you.

0: Okay, now that we're all here, let's play I Spy.
1: Beauty, eh? Okay, I'll go first. I spy something hairy.
0: Bear. My turn. I spy something brown.
1: Bear. Okay, my turn again. I spy something...
0: Try big teeth.
1: Okay, yeah, with big teeth.
0: Let me think. Bear.
1: Jeez, eh, you're good at this.
0: I know.
1: I thought you was gonna say shark.
0: Oh, squirrel? No, moose, definitely, yes.
1: So if raccoon is cleverness and beaver is hardworking, well, what's moose?
0: Why, good manners, of course.
1: No, it's not.
0: Well, hey, what do you know? You got termites between your ears.

Hey, friend, did you ever see the devil's paint pots or a giant saguaro cactus forest? Well, now's your chance. Just climb aboard our little mine train for a trip you'll never forget through wild and woolly rainbow desert. And then, well, sir, then you'll chug deep into rainbow caverns for the most amazing color spectacle you've ever laid eyes on. Giant waterfalls flowing all around you in every color of the rainbow. Bet you'll agree, friend, there's nothing like this in the whole wide world. The mine train leaves every few minutes from the platform right here in Rainbow Ridge. If and you're carrying a ticket book, it's the C coupon you want for the Rainbow Caverns Mine Ride. Hi there, neighbor. This is the old-timer talking. And I'm here to tell you that in all of the wild frontier, there's nothing to match the fun and excitement, yep, and the beauty of the Rainbow Caverns Mine Ride. It's about the prettiest sight you ever saw in all your born days. First, of course, you have to cross the sands of the desert, full of rattlers and such. But you'll be safe enough if and you stay inside the mine cars and keep out in the way of fallen rocks. Then, into the cavern itself you go. And by jing, you believe the old-timer. You'll lay your eyes on more waterfalls, every color of the rainbow tumbling all about you, than you can find any place in the whole world. Yep. Rainbow Caverns is special, so just rip out that little old C coupon and hop aboard the Rainbow Caverns mine train. By thunderation, you'll never forget it.

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Now then, hang on to them hats and glasses, 'cause this here's the wildest ride in the wilderness.

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You just remain seated, and we'll be right with you.

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Zeb is sawing on the fiddle with a crooked hickory bow. When the spirit moves that broom, he can make that fiddle go. Well, Ted is on the corn jug. Now I mean that bear can blow. He also plays the washboard with the handle of a hoe. And Big Fred's playing mouth harp. He plays it kind of sad. He never took a lesson. He just picked it up from Dad.

0: What do you say, Sammy?
1: I say, y'all come back. You hear?
2: We hope that you'll be coming back again. That you drop in to see us now and then. We've done our very best to please with just the bare necessities. We hope that you'll be coming back again.
3: Come again. Come again.
4: Anytime.
5: The welcome mat is always out. Seeing you is fine.
3: We hope that you'll be coming back again. That you'll drop in and see us now and then.
6: We had such fun, we're going to cry.
4: We just can't bear to say goodbye.
3: We hope that you'll be coming back again.
4: Y'all come back, yeah?
7: Don't forget to gather your belongings.
5: And your husband, too. It's been good to have you.
4: So long, folks.
8: This is the panorama of Frontierland, a composite of the life and times of 100 years ago, a return to the heritage of the Old West. There are the flags of the original 13 colonies flying proudly over the log-walled stockade entrance to the land. The 1790 square-masted sailing schooner Columbia anchored at a nearby dock, and the stern-wheel steamboat Mark Twain slowly churning up a muddy river. And wooden sidewalks lead to the entrance of bustling frontier stores, where shoppers can purchase a complete line of woolen goods, ladies' apparel, and souvenirs. Eating, too, can be an adventure in Frontierland. Here, a guest may choose the Mexican cuisine of Casa de Fritos, specially prepared waffle and pancake treats of the Riverbell Terrace, or a vast assortment of hot and cold sandwiches featured at food stands distinctively designed to fit the Frontierland motif. Also within earshot, high-kicking dancing girls, corny comedians, and deep-throated vocalists entertain guests in the old-fashioned brass-railed Golden Horseshoe soft drink saloon.
9: Ladies and gentlemen, a Disneyland program reminder. 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That's Slewfoot Sue's Golden Horseshoe Review, and the curtain going up in just a few moments. Thank you.

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1: 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Maybe this one is yours. And wait till you see that old Br'er Rabbit. 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If you finally found your laughing place, how come you aren't laughing? That Br'er Rabbit, he learned his lesson all right. But I'm afraid he learned it too late. 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So you're looking for a laughing place, eh? We'll show you a laughing place. Time to be turning around. If only you could. Everybody's got a laughing place. Maybe this one.
2: Hey Rufus, wake up! 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It's showtime!
3: Hibernating, you must be part bear.
4: Oh, heck, I'm only part moose as it is.
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1: Fire up that there pitcher machine!
3: No! Not Wendell's vacation flights again.
4: I'm going back to sleep.
5: I'm on the road again. I can't wait to get on the road again. The life I love is making music with my fans. I can't wait to get on the road again. On the road again. Going places that I've never been. And seeing things that I might never see again. I can't wait to get on the road again. On the road again. Like a band of gypsies, we go down the highway. 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He's on the road again. I can't wait to get on the road again. Life I love is making music with my friends. I can't wait to get on the road again. Say cheese!
6: 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And that goes for everybody, Wendell.
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0: 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Hey, what is this? 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
1: Huh?
0: Get on down here and change this thing.
1: Oh.
0: sorry, folks.
1: Gomer,
0: just play something. Anything. 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You ready yet, Rufus? 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
2: down in the Tennessee hills.
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1: A real scary story?
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2: A bolt of fear went through them as they thundered through the sky.
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0: 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Had a spoon and a can opener and everything. What's that?
1: Skunk!
2: Look out! It's that skunk again!
3: Watch yourself, Henry!
4: Whoa!
5: Well, would you look at that?
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3: Why, showbiz! Say, I've been trying to break into the theater all day, but you keep a-running me off!
1: Hey, go easy on the skull there!
7: How about you just sing along with us?
3: All right!
7: Seems all this recreating and vacationing and tap dancing's just too much for this old country bear. Yep, just give me the simple life.
1: Well, life on the farm is kind of laid back. Ain't much an old country bear like me can't hack. It's early to rise, early in the sack. Thank God I'm a country bear.
8: Well, a simple kind of life never did me no harm.
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0: We were told them in the sunset low.
1: What are they doing?
0: Rising off the bowl. Yeah!
2: The kids are asleep, so keep it down.
0: Thank God I'm a country bear.
3: I'd face that a good gnome if I could.
4: But the Lord and my wife wouldn't take it very good.
0: So I fiddle when I can and I work when I should.
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0: This here is Rainbow Ridge. And for fun and excitement you'll never forget, why don't you take a mine train ride? Reckon you'll agree there's nothing like the Rainbow Caverns in the whole wide world. Aboard our little mine train, you'll head out through a natural arch bridge and into Rainbow Desert, a wasteland just chock full of thrilling surprises. Rattlers, a pesky coyote, and some of the strangest looking cactus you ever laid eyes on.
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0: My, oh my, born and bred in the Briar Patch, and I'm here to stay. I'm through with moving on now. It's where I'm born and bred in. The Briar Patch is where I'm heading.
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1: It's actual.
0: Everything is satisfactual. 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Wonderful feeling, wonderful day.

Frontierland is a tribute to the faith, courage, and ingenuity of the pioneers who blazed the trails across America. We find ourselves back in the exciting days when the story of our country's past was being lived. We will ride a covered wagon to a roaring river town, pay a visit to Slewfoot Sioux's Golden Horseshoe, and then catch the paddle wheel steamer Mark Twain for a trip down the rivers of America.

My children, it is almost time. A new totem will soon be revealed, one that will protect and guide us. Let us join together in celebration and welcome this new spirit.

Howdy, partner. This here is Rainbow Ridge. And for fun and excitement, you'll never forget. Why don't you take a mine train ride? Reckon you'll agree there's nothing like the Rainbow Caverns in the

mind train, you'll head out through a natural arch bridge into Rainbow Desert, a wasteland just chock full of thrilling surprises, rattlers, a pesky coyote, and some of the strangest looking cactus you ever laid eyes on. If you're lucky, you might get past the teetering rocks. Then you'll plunge deep into the darkness of Rainbow Caverns for a sight that'll thrill you right down to your toes. 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Yes, sirree, partner. You'll be real glad you tore out that little old C coupon for the Rainbow Caverns Mine Ride. Say, friend, did you ever see the devil's paint pots or a giant saguaro cactus forest? Well, now's your chance. Just climb aboard our little mine train for a trip you'll never forget through wild and woolly Rainbow Desert. And then, well, sir, then you'll chuck deep into Rainbow Caverns for the most amazing color spectacle you've ever laid eyes on. Giant

every few minutes from the platform right here in Rainbow Ridge. If and you're carrying a ticket book, it's the C coupon you want for the Rainbow Caverns Mine Ride. Hi there, neighbor. This is the old timer talking. And I'm here to tell you that in all the wild frontier, there's nothing to match the fun and excitement, yep, and the beauty of the Rainbow Caverns Mine Ride. It's about the prettiest sight you ever saw in all your born days. First, of course, you have to cross the sands of the desert, full of rattlers and such. But you'll be safe enough if you stay inside the mine cars and keep out the way of fallen rocks. Then, into the cavern itself you go. And by jing, you'll believe the old-timer. You'll lay your eyes on more waterfalls, every color of the rainbow tumbling all about you, than you can find.

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1: 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Yes, sir, they're really busy as a... well, busy as a beaver. Them little marmots over the tunnel must be a-whistling to all you pretty gals. I can't say I blame them. If you've never gone beneath a waterfall before, then get set. We're coming up on Big Thunder, the biggest falls in all these here parts. You don't have to worry, though, unless the wind changes. Them other two falls they call the Twin Sisters, reckon that's because they're always babbling. We're coming into bear country now, folks. And while we're crossing the old trestle, you gotta sit real still. No telling how long she's gonna last. You know, bears are one of the most playful animals there is. Lazy, too. All they want to do is lay around and scratch and fish and swim. That is when he ain't sleeping. You know, nature's wonderland is awful pretty. Sometimes she can be a mighty rugged place to live. Out here in the wilderness, the struggle for survival leaves only the strong and sometimes the lucky.

Hey, look on that bank across Bear Creek there. 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Two stags are battling for them cow elk. Maybe you folks can tell me, though, does getting two women folk mean you're the winner or the loser? Never could figure that out. As we pass through old Natural Arch Bridge, you can see the great living desert down below. You know, the desert's a dry place and full of some pretty mean varmints. Gotta be careful of sidewinders, wild pigs, and even mountain lions. But the desert's got her beauty, too. The yellow streaks are running through them sandstone cliffs are called Coconino. The red, we call them Supai. Now ahead of us, folks, is a giant saguaro cactus forest. The desert heat sometimes gets to you and makes these here cactus take on strange shapes like animals. Sometimes even people. Aha! Look down there on your left. Them wild pigs is caught up with old Mr. Bobcat. He's in kind of a sticky situation. Say, ever hear the devil's paint pots? Real mystery of the desert. Bubbling pots of mud in all kinds of colors. This is geyser country, too. Oh, there she blows. Sure glad you all brought your raincoats, but look out now. We never know when she's gonna go off. That's why we call her Old Unfaithful. Look out now! You folks in them last cars be ready. She's a-threatening again. You know, I hear tell a long time ago dinosaurs roamed this area. Of course, all you find now is cactus, snakes, and coyotes. And sometimes the sun-bleached bones of an ancient animal. There's the voice of the desert, the coyote. Now, folks, we gotta get through Balancing Rock Canyon. Look out, they're starting to tumble. Watch that wildcat lady. Oh, glad he stayed up there. We've known these critters to take on a full-grown deer more than 10 times their size and weight. You know, last trip, a mountain lion showed up right over that tunnel. There's one now. So you better all be real quiet. Now we're going deep into the earth to view the dazzling rainbow caverns. You'll see giant stalagmites, stalactites, and colorful falls on every side. Say, if you look real careful, you'll see Geyser Grotto, and even the Witch's Cauldron. Well, I see we're coming back to Rainbow Ridge again. I hope you all enjoyed your trip into nature's wonderland. Please stay in your seats till I get the train stop, will you? And then just lift up the jump seat in the middle and the door will come right open. Now, to find the exit, folks, just head right for the front of the train. And if you got a mountain lion sitting next to you, don't feed him. Just tell him to hop out and hightail it back to his own stomping ground. Well, thanks for riding along, and come on back again when you're out in these here frontier parts, will you? So

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1: 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Do you know him?
2: Yep, that's my brother.
1: Oh, I'm sorry. I had noticed the resemblance.

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1: That's nice. It's probably the only way he could have gotten home. May I have the next dance?
2: Sorry, but I'm engaged.
1: Well, heck, I don't want to marry you. I just want to dance.

0: 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We have good, clean fun here every night but Sunday.
1: Well, that's fine with me, ma'am. I'll be back on Sunday. Yahoo! Say, sweetheart. 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
0: Well, I'm glad they run, 'cause they sure don't dance.

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1: Does this here orchestra play by request?
0: Of course.
1: Well, maybe you could get them to play a pinochle.

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1: Try the stagecoach.
0: If you don't marry me, I'll throw myself off that 100-foot cliff.
1: Oh, quit your kidding, Henry. That's just a bluff.
2: Oh, I'm all tuckered out. Play something slow.

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Oh, shucks. What's going on? Oh, good morning, Lucille.

0: 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I was just resting my eyes.
1: Quit wiggling, eh? We'll fall over.
0: Oh, yeah, like you know so much about it. You try being on the bottom.
1: Well, it's not my turn yet.
0: Well, that's what you always say, eh?
1: Look, I'm on top for 100 years, then you're on top for 100 years. Those are the rules.
0: Trample off, eh?

0: That fella standing by the piano is the ugliest man I have ever seen. Do you know him?
1: Yep, that's my brother.
0: Oh, I'm sorry. I hadn't noticed the resemblance.

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1: That's nice. It's probably the only way he could have gotten home. May I have the next dance?
0: Sorry, but I'm engaged.
1: Well, heck, I don't want to marry you. I just want to dance.
2: Thank you.

0: dog. 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We have good, clean fun here every night but Sunday.
1: Well, that's fine with me, ma'am. I'll be back on Sunday. Yahoo! Say, sweetheart, bet you didn't know dancers run in my family.
0: Well, I'm glad they run, 'cause they sure don't dance.

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1: Does this here orchestra play by request?
0: Of course.
1: Well, maybe you could get them to play a pinochle.

0: Oh, pretty lady, I love you so. 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
1: Try the stagecoach.
0: If you don't marry me, I'll throw myself off that 100-foot cliff.
1: Oh, quit your kidding, Henry. That's just a bluff.
2: Oh, I'm all tuckered out. 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

0: 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I sure do. You just got the prettiest thing I ever seen. Well, yeah. Oh, shucks. What's going on? Oh, good morning, Lucille.
1: Hey, Rufus, wake up! Mm-hmm. It's showtime!
2: Still fits, kinda, and I'm raring to go. How about you, boys?
3: Just lead the way, Henry.
4: All right. Melvin.
3: Wake up!
5: Huh?
4: The way you're always hibernating, you must be part bear.
5: Oh, heck, I'm only part moose as it is.
2: Here we go!

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1: 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A loaf of bread, a jug of wine, and 7,000.

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1: Fire up that there pitcher machine!
3: No! Not Wendell's vacation slides again.
4: I'm going back to sleep.

0: 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Hey, what is this? Rufus!
1: Huh?
0: Get on down here and change this thing.
1: Oh.
0: Sorry, folks.
2: Gomer, just play something. Anything.
0: Anything but that. Are you ready yet, Rufus? Gomer! 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
1: 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Nothing matters if I am yours and you are mine.
0: Oh, come on, let go.

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2: down in the Tennessee hills.
3: Ain't no smoggy smoke on rocky top.
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2: skunk.
3: Skunk.
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2: Skunk.
5: Some folks are partial to nature, like rivers and mountains and trees. 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Get away! 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Oh, no! No, go on! Get away! Get out of here! Yow!
6: Well, I guess no vacation would be complete without a little bit of liquid sunshine. But it don't bother us none, not with a gal like Teddy Bear on hand.
7: I'm singing in the rain, just singing in the rain. What a glorious feeling, I'm happy again.
6: I'm feeling pretty cheerful myself.

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1: All right, then. 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
1: Ow! Ow! Ow! Ow! 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
3: Uh-oh.
4: Watch yourself, Henry!
5: Whoa!
6: Well, would you look at that?
7: Hey, don't this show smell bad enough as it is?
4: Wow, showbiz! Say, I've been trying to break into the theater all day, but you keep a-running me off.
8: Hey, go easy on the skull there. How about you just sing along with us?
4: All right.
8: You seem to hold this recreating and vacationing and tap dancing's just too much for this old country bear. Yep, just give me the simple life. Well, life on the farm is kind of laid back. Ain't much an old country bear like me can't act. It's early to rise, early in the sack. Thank God I'm a country bear.
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2: The kids are asleep, so keep it going.
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4: I'd face out a good doggy if I could.
5: But the Lord and my wife wouldn't take it very good.
1: So I fiddle when I can and I work when I should.
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0: Country Bear Vacation Holdout.
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0: Ow! 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
2: Thank God I'm a country bear.
3: Everybody.
4: Say good. 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
1: Well, it's about time.
0: Howdy, folks. Welcome to the one and only original Contraband Jamboree, featuring a bit of Americana, our musical heritage of the past. But enough of this chit-chat, yak-yak, and flim-flam. Just refrain from hibernating, and we'll all enjoy the show, because we've got a lot to give.
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